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1: Joined by Teresa, do you have plans for Mother's Day on Sunday?
2: Yes. I know it's a little cliche, but I'm going to go to lunch, and I've got flowers for my mom all ready to be picked up.
1: Oh, I love that.
2: And yeah, and then I think I'm going to go for a bike ride later with her.
1: I love this. I do have one serious question in regards to this. You sound very confident in all this. Do you have reservations yet set for a set lunch that you're taking your mom on?
2: Oh, no. I'm so glad you reminded me.
1: Okay. So I'm getting at a little FYI. Mother's Day is the number one busiest restaurant day when it comes to brunches. So you might be screwed if you don't have reservations yet. Number three is Father's Day. Number two is Valentine's Day. Mother's Day,
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1: for brunches.
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1: I love it. Every night we spread positive vibes with the V Bros. Elena, what's one thing making you smile tonight?
2: Because I graduated on Saturday with my master's degree.
0: Oh my God.
3: Wow.
0: You're smart, smart.
2: Kind of, sometimes. Depends on what we're talking about.
0: You're like, yeah, I cheated pretty well.
2: Yeah.
3: Amazing.
0: Well, big congratulations and thank you for spreading those positive vibes at the V Bros.
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It's Mikey V, Frankie V, and Gianna. If you're not a big fan of your mother-in-law, you don't want to see her Sunday, Mother's Day. There's one way to get out of seeing your mother-in-law. Excited to share this with you next.

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She performed at the Met Gala alongside Stevie Nicks. 96.7 Kiss FM. You got the V-Bros commercial free. Another chance to win cash. $1,000. 8:30. 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
1: And could you ever date a guy in his late 20s who slept with stuffed animals?
0: Group chat, getting advice for anonymous. We're dating a guy only a month now, but
1: yeah,
0: went back to his place. He's 28 years old. He has like a whole group of stuffed animals on his bed. Mm. Is that a red flag or not? Samantha.
2: It's a big issue.
0: Oh, wow.
1: Yeah, even though I'm a hypocrite, I have my own stuffed animals and I'll be 27 in a month.
2: That's more of a girly thing, I feel like.
1: It is for the girls. I feel like a guy can't have it unless it's from his, like, late grandma, you know?
2: Right.
0: Thank you for joining group chat. Now, Nicole, you feel much different about this.
3: I think she's kind of overreacting because I personally love my stuffed animals. There's no judgment.
0: But you wouldn't
3: be
0: creeped out a little bit if you saw a guy that had a bunch of stuffed animals on his bed?
3: No, I love stuffed animals. And he better win me some at the carnival, too.
0: Oh, wow.
1: That's a good point.
0: Maybe you can add to your collection. There you go. Thank you for joining group chat. We are 50-50 into the conversation. What are your thoughts? 28-year-old guy had stuffed animals. Is that a red flag for you? DM us on Instagram at VBrosOnAir. We'll talk more in a few inside group chat.

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It's Mikey V, my big bro, Frankie V, and Gianna. The DM we got said, the guy I'm dating has a bed full of stuffed animals. Wild story. We'll explain it and get her advice next.

some of his tour set to work in his album. Others say it's because the ticket sells either way. 96.7 Kiss FM appreciates you logging us in tonight on a Thursday. It's the V-Bros, our Instagram. We love hearing from you and having you join our conversations at V-Bros on air, rolling commercial free right now. Bruno Mars, Risk It All. It's Kiss.

0: 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It's Mikey V, my big bro, Frankie V, and Gianna.
1: So, of course, Mother's Day is on Sunday. So, this list came out today, Bridget, of America's top moms. Who do you think is number one?
2: I'm going to go with someone a little bit older. I know she's a mom, but she's older. So, I'm going to say Martha Stewart.
1: Ooh, Martha Stewart as America's favorite mom.
3: Wow.
0: She's definitely one of the most controversial moms.
3: Yeah.
1: She's friends with Snoop Dogg. Mikey V, who do you think's on this list?
0: Marge Simpson.
1: Marge Simpson. No, you're actually not too far off. Wow. That's kind of funny. Wow. Gianna, who are you guessing?
3: I was going to say Snooki because I love her.
1: Snooki? Oh, my gosh.
3: Yeah, she's the best mom. She parties and takes care of her kids at the
1: Number
3: same time.
1: Number three on the list of America's favorite moms, Beyonce.
3: Yes. Oh, wow. Okay.
1: Number two, Katy Perry.
0: Okay.
3: Icon.
1: And the number one American favorite mom is Family Guy's Lois Griffin.
3: Hey! What the heck? I wouldn't have expected that.
0: Lois Griffin.
3: You were cool as Marge Simpson.
1: Well, happy early Mother's Day to all the moms out there. Thank you so much for having the V-Bros on.

0: 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It's Mikey V and my big bro Frankie V and our best friend Gianna. Joined by Melissa. Do you feel uninspired at work right now?
1: Yes.
2: Uh-oh.
0: I think a lot of people do. Actually, the study found that more than 33% of people feel uninspired at work, and they were asked, what would inspire them? They said to maximize their productivity, they want their bosses to know they want a room where there's nobody around, a quiet room at work where they can just walk to and shut the door and be there by themselves to re-energize themselves and catch their breath, then come back into the
3: wait,
0: cubicle
3: no
0: of the
3: lie.
0: Office.
3: They're building something new in here. I think our traffic department in here.
0: Yeah.
3: And Gianna said, can that be our napping spot?
2: I did say that. I said it could be a nap room, a zen room, meditation room.
0: Well, now you just say to the iHeart bosses, no, it's called a quiet room. And Frankie said that this will help me motivate myself and inspire me to be better at my job.
3: Oh. So if you stop hearing traffic reports on the radio, it's because we turned that area into a napping room for Gianna.
2: Perfect.
0: You see Gianna snoring in the background. Here's your traffic report.

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1: If you're new to the show, this is where I play 1 second of a song, and I wonder if you can tell me the artist in the title. Each is worth 1 point. We get 2 songs per contestant. Okay. Contestant number one, our very own Mikey V, your first song in 1 second wonder is...
0: Oh, I know that freaking song.
2: Oh, I want to say it so bad. Can I say it?
0: No, I know it. Hold on. Play it again.
2: No.
0: Stop.
1: I knew you were going to answer that.
0: Oh, Drake.
1: I just played an extra 4 seconds for you.
0: What song is that?
2: Hotline Bling.
1: Boom. Gianna got it.
0: Ugh. It's so much pressure.
2: I know. It is hard. You really do only hear that 1 little second.
0: All right. So you're listening along and you already beat me good.
1: Over to Gianna, okay. Your first song. And 1 second wonder is... Keep on saying...
2: Well, it's Black Eyed Peas, My Humps. Gonna
0: keep on These are tricky today.
2: I'm pretty sure I got in trouble for singing that when I was really little.
1: Well, good to know, Gianna. Over to Mikey V. Your final song in 1 second wonder is...
0: Oh, Single Ladies, Beyonce.
2: Oh.
0: Oh, stressed out again.
2: This past weekend.
1: Did, yeah. And all the single ladies always put their hands in the air.
0: I played it for Gianna's friend who was newly single.
2: She had her hands in the air. Yep.
1: Love that. Gianna, your final song in 1 second wonder for the

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2: Spreading those positive vibes like we do every night.
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1: Define this big girl job. 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
1: You're a big girl now.

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It's Mikey V, my big bro, Frankie V, and Gianna. How often should you be changing your bed sheets to be healthy? Interesting answer. A study was just done. You're definitely going to want to know about this, and we'll talk more next.

0: 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It's Mikey V, my big bro, Frankie V, and Gianna. Got Bridget on with us. Be honest, how many times do you change your bed sheets?
1: Some people might call me crazy for this. Once a week.
0: Oh,
1: every
0: wow.
1: Sunday.
0: You are dedicated.
2: You.
0: Yeah, my wife's the same way. Thank every you. Sunday is like laundry day she does. What about you, Gianna, Mike? When do you guys do yours?
2: Definitely not as often as I should. That's all.
3: I was going to say the same exact things.
0: It's gross to hear that, but it's not uncommon. The average person changes their sheets roughly every 24 days. So just under once a month.
3: That even sounds quick. That's once a month, yeah.
4: That sounds great.
3: I think I do when they're dirty.
2: It's just such a painstaking task. It's a lot.
0: The amount of sweat that Mikey V has means they're dirty every damn night.
3: Well, it's more of my spray tan gets all over the sheets. Okay, yeah, it's time.
2: Wow.
3: Well, I'm happy I know now. Every 24 days.
1: I have to say, I'm definitely judging. I'm definitely judging people out there.
2: As you should.
3: You know, I was judging you with all that free time on a Sunday. Just kidding. Thank you so much for the V Bros on. We appreciate it.
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us, the V-Bros, on Instagram at V-Bros on air. At V-Bros on air. We're out of here. Have a wonderful rest of your night. We'll talk to you again tomorrow night at 7. Got the new hit list up next right here on Kiss. Be good.

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1: Yep, the new hit list of Angelina, playing you all the new music you actually need to know. You know, a lot of music gets released, and it's not all great. I'm just saying, I'm doing the hard work for you. I promise you're going to add every single one of these to your playlist. I've had Angelina on air while you're scrolling. We're doing Bruno Mars. Risk It All on the new hit list.

One Republic with Need Your Love. What's going on, Evangelina? The new hit list, probably song of the summer right here. 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
1: So Tyla is speaking out about her experience meeting Rihanna at the Met Gala. It's Angelina, the new hit list. Yeah, apparently Rihanna did not have the time for her. She said, you know, she was cool. I think she was occupied. I went up to her and was like, oh, hey, you know. And she was like, hey, my baby daddy is calling me. And then she left. Look, Rihanna had to look like she had a lot going on that night. She didn't really owe her nothing, but, you know, maybe one day they'll meet.
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1: 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Over 50,000 people showed up at Mexico's presidential palace just to see BTS.

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1: I love this new series Instagram has. 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Angelina here, the new hit list. Billie Eilish just did one, and she is feeding us with all the BTS for the Hit Me Hard and Soft Tour. 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
1: 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It's been so real leaving you with my girl Sienna Spyro, Die on This Hill. 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
3: It's time for America's favorite trivia game, You versus Victoria. Your chance to take on Victoria Ramirez in a game of trivia for Alex Warren tickets. And I know we don't have the same normal fanfare that we usually have, like with music and all kinds of fun things.
4: All the bells and whistles
3: during the game, because our computer software here is having a huge malfunction.
5: It's high tech.
3: So anyway, we can still play the game. And let's meet today's contestant for this strip down. This is like, you know, when, all right, this is, you ever seen Tiny Desk or whatever, you know, on,
4: yeah.
3: Like, I think it's NPR, YouTube.
4: Yeah,
3: where artists come on and they like just perform basically in an office cubicle. It's very stripped down.
4: Yep.
3: It's a really cool, intimate performance. That's what this is right now for You versus Victoria. It's well a stripped done. Down, raw, just real it's, You versus Victoria.
5: It's like an acoustic version without the guitar at all. It's but
3: You versus Victoria acoustic.
4: Yeah, for you old heads out there like myself, it's like Unplugged back in the day with MTV.
3: Yeah, exactly. That's exactly what it is right now. And let's meet today's contestant, Lindsay. Lindsay, how are you?
6: I'm good. It's a rematch.
3: Oh, it is. So you played before?
5: Seriously?
7: Get her.
3: All right.
6: We were sick when I played.
5: Oh, well, good for me. Now I'm not. And yet, today I still feel like
3: all right.
5: I might.
3: We're going to send Victoria out of the studio. And Lindsay, the game is played like this. You have 30 seconds to answer as many questions as possible. If you don't know one, just say pass. And Victoria has to beat you outright to win, okay?
6: Sounds good.
3: And thanks to modern technology, I will be keeping track of the time with my iPhone 16 on the timer. That's the stopwatch option. So I'll make a little clicking sounds for you and then a buzzer when it's time.
6: But this is awesome.
3: Yeah. Here we go, Lindsay. Your time starts now.
4: What is the freezing point of water in Celsius?
3: Tick, tick, tick, tick.
6: Pass.
4: In music, what does forte mean?
6: Pass.
4: What popular flower is known as the flower of the sun because it turns toward the sunlight?
6: The sunflower?
4: What company created the first flip phone to become wildly popular in the early 2000s?
6: Ooh, Nokia.
4: What?
3: That's the timer. It's timer's up. I don't know if you could tell that.
4: I like that version better.
7: Yeah, let's keep that.
3: All right, we'll bring Victoria back into the studio. I don't know how you did, Lindsay, because I was just focused on making sure I got the clock right for you, but hopefully you did well. And we'll see how Victoria does.
4: For those just tuning in, welcome to You versus Victoria Unplugged.
3: Yes, it is. I'm the timer right now. I'm using my iPhone and letting it count down to 30 seconds.
5: Seriously?
3: Yep.
5: Probably know you're going to give me less time.
6: It's going to be brutal for her.
3: Yes, it is. I know. That's going to be very distracting for Victoria. Our computer died right before we went on, so we don't have any of the normal sounds that we usually play, but whatever. We're making it. We're doing well. Okay. Here we go. Victoria is in here with her headphones on. Victoria, 30 seconds to answer as many questions as possible. If you don't know one, just say pass. And you have to beat Lindsay outright to win. Are you ready?
5: Yes, I'm sorry.
3: Okay, Lindsay, you can tell Victoria when to go.
6: 1, 2, 3, go.
5: Oh.
4: What is the freezing point of water in Celsius?
5: Are you freaking kidding me right now? Bro. It's 0 degrees.
4: In music, what does forte mean?
5: I don't know. Can you? What are you doing?
4: What popular flower is known as the flower of the sun because it turns toward the sunlight?
5: Sunflower.
4: What company created the first flip phone to become wildly popular in the early
5: 2000s? I can't even hear that question. What are you doing?
3: That's the buzzer.
5: Oh, my God.
3: I had the stopwatch on my phone so I could keep track of the 30 seconds. Was that distracting?
5: Yeah.
3: I'm so sorry, Victoria. I was just trying to be the clock.
5: You literally, your face is there also.
4: You do a good clock.
3: Thank you.
4: Well, I thought you did well.
3: Thank you. I thought it was
5: a really good
3: clock.
5: Terrible clock.
3: Well, let's send it over to the scoreboard and see how you guys did with our scoreboard. Our social media producer, Gabby.
7: Victoria did get one correct, but so did Lindsay.
5: Ah, hey. Dang it.
3: Lindsay, congratulations. That's a win for you.
5: I just realized I was waiting for the music.
7: Perfect.
3: I know. We don't have any music, like winning music for you, but yay. Yeah. Lindsay, you did it. All right. You got Alex Warren tickets just for playing, too. Let's get the answers now with Producer Freeze.
4: The freezing point of water in Celsius is 0 degrees. In music, the word forte means loud. In what the flower known as the flower of the sun because it turns toward the sunlight is a sunflower.
5: Wait, I said that.
4: Yes,
5: I
4: you did. That was the one you got right. That was the one you got right.
5: No, I got two.
4: No.
5: I got zero also.
7: I did not hear you say zero. Oh.
4: She did say zero.
7: The tick you're talking.
5: Gabby! Very distracting. It was very distracting.
3: That's what happens when you do such a good clock.
7: It was a very good clock.
5: That means I won.
4: What company created the first flip phone to become wildly popular in the early 2000s? It was the Motorola. And we didn't get to any other questions. So.
5: I would have
3: gone. Lindsay, thank you for playing. And I hope you enjoyed this unplugged, raw, acoustic version of You vs. Victoria.
4: Stripped down, baby.
3: We play You vs. Victoria. At the same time every single weekday morning, wherever you want to play, just DM us at the Jubal Show or go to thejubalshow.com. And I think your phone prank is coming up next. Your phone prank happens every single hour on the 20s. That's coming up right after this. Hey, it worked for the music.
4: Things are happening.
5: I'm watching it on my computer. I don't know what's wrong with your computer.
3: I have no idea. Oh, your computer works?
5: Yeah, is it like user error?
3: It must be. I don't know. We'll figure it out. But your phone break is next, and then right after that is Nina's What's Trending. It's the Jubal Show.
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3: Hello.
4: Hey there, it's Pete Eakins calling from advertising. Is this Brett?
3: Yeah, what's going on?
4: Hey, Brett, today is the big day. Just checking in with you. We got your billboard up, and just let us know if there are any problems. really can't wait for your girlfriend to see it and hopefully say yes.
3: yeah, I think that's a day early, isn't it? That actually wasn't supposed to go up today. It's supposed to go up tomorrow.
4: Oh, all right. Well, that is an error. Sorry about that. Well, I guess, you know, you're proposing to your girlfriend with a billboard and it looks great. And I went up a day early. So, yeah, but I hope Christine sees it and I hope Christine is happy and says yes. Either.

0: The Hills, right? That's
1: yeah.
0: what he was on.
2: Reality TV.
0: Yeah.
2: Yep.
0: Heidi Montag's husband.
1: Yep.
2: Yep. Yeah. Yep. He might be California's next mayor.
1: Reality stars are taking over the world.
0: If I was running against him and I was a politician, like a career politician, and Spencer Pratt beat me in a debate, I would retire instantly.
1: I think you should. Yeah. I think you should.
2: You should. If you let Spencer Pratt beat you, you probably should. Actually, I think he did actually. He follows the Jubal show.
0: Oh, yeah, he does. never mind. He's cool.
1: What up, Spencer?
2: Hey,
0: yeah, exactly.
2: What's up, man? We're doing great things out there. Now, if you ever thought the Pope is the Pope, like he's on like a high pedestal, like he's the Pope.
1: I'm
2: here to tell you, the Pope is just like you, Freeze, and everyone else out there.
1: I doubt that.
2: Because he called his bank's customer service line, and guess what? They hung up on him. So if whenever you're talking to customer service and get hung up on, just be like, you know what? If it happens to the Pope.
0: I saw this story.
2: It should happen to me too.
1: Here's the question, though. Did he go, I'm the Pope?
0: Yes, eventually he had to. Because he called them and he was trying to, because he's the Pope now, right? So it was his bank in Chicago where he's from.
1: Yeah.
0: And so he's not going to be coming back to Chicago anytime soon because you're the Pope. You're in the Vatican.
1: He's out there.
0: And so he was calling to change his address and stuff, which wouldn't you have someone else do that for you? Right? But anyway, he was calling to change his address and stuff, and he like confirmed all the identity and everything else. And the person still wouldn't do it, and they wanted him to come into the branch. And he was like, I can't come into the branch.
1: I'm in the Vatican.
0: And then they're like, why? And he was like, well, what if I told you I'm Pope Leo? And the person thought that he was joking, and it was a prank phone call, so they hung up on him.
1: Yeah, I get it. I understand.
0: Like, oh, yeah, you're the Pope, huh? I'm God, actually. Right. And I say, no, you're not going to change your account. You got to come into the bank.
2: Yeah,
1: whatever, Jubal.
0: Yeah, exactly.
2: You got to be like the normies out here, okay? If you want this thing to be changed, you got to come in.
0: I'm Martha Stewart. You're the Pope. All right. Anyway, stop being an a-hole and get off my phone.
2: Honestly, I would love to take that call. But so, crazy, but that happens. So don't think you're not like, he's not above anyone.
1: He's just like us.
0: Yes,
2: just like
0: is.
2: Us. He's the Pope. That is what's trending.
0: All right.
2: And have a great day.
0: Your first day follow-up is coming up right after this. It's the Jubal Show.

0: 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First date follow-up.
1: Nolan is on the phone today for a first date follow-up, and he's getting ghosted by a woman named Alice. So in a few minutes, we'll call her and see if she'll tell us why she's ghosting him and maybe get him another date. But first, Nolan, why do you think you're getting ghosted?
2: Because she's a sore loser.
3: What?
1: Okay. She's a sore loser, huh?
2: The only thing I can think of, I don't know. We met at a friend's D&D game night. We hit it right off from the start and everything, and then, you know.
1: Okay. Well, so you played Dungeons and Dragons? Okay,
2: Yeah. Dungeons and Dragons. We went to, and it didn't end with that, but I don't know. I think I'm getting ghosted because of the game. We went to dinner and a movie afterwards. But
3: Oh, cute.
1: Oh, that's cool. Okay.
3: I mean, she went to dinner and a movie with you after, so.
1: Did you, like, beat her or something? I don't know much about Dungeons and Dragons, but.
2: Yeah, I did. I mean, we were flirting all night, you know what I mean? Like, you know, like, I would check a room for traps, and she would be like, you know, I'll always check a room for traps if you're about to go into it, or you know
3: okay.
2: what I mean? Like,
3: wow, okay.
1: All right.
2: You know what I mean? Like, you recognize this symbol? She'd be like, I recognize your symbol anywhere. You
1: know?
2: Oh. It was flirty.
1: Okay, yeah, so yeah, that sounds very
2: she
1: flirty.
2: She was recognizing my symbols. Yeah. She was rolling 20s with me. So
1: okay.
2: Constant back and forth flirt fest.
1: Uh-huh.
2: But so we were all fighting this powerful boss, and the dungeon master clearly telegraphed this boss as dangerous.
1: Okay.
2: So everybody knew it was a high stakes fight.
1: Okay.
3: So got it.
2: She missed two of her attacks.
1: Uh-oh.
2: And then the wizard used a big spell and succeeded in saving the attack.
1: Okay.
2: But then I, who was the fighter, landed solid and hits, but the boss is still standing.
1: Oh, no. Okay.
2: So then the boss started targeting her and he knocked her unconscious. And I didn't do anything about it, and I don't think she liked that at all.
3: Ooh.
1: Oh, yeah, okay.
3: I see that.
2: I wasn't really in a position to do anything about it, just where I was in the game. Mm-hmm. So, but she was like big sore loser energy that she lost this boss fight, and everybody else stayed alive.
1: Well, we'll see if we can help you out. We'll play a song, come back, and then call her and see if she'll tell us why she's ghosting you, and maybe get you another date. Okay.
2: Okay.
1: All right. We'll get your first date follow-up.

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1: Right in the middle of your first date follow-up, if you're just joining us, Nolan is on the phone and he's getting ghosted by a woman named Alice, and we're about to call her and see if she'll tell us why she's ghosting him and maybe get him another date. But he's pretty sure that she's ghosting him because he didn't save her life during a Dungeons & Dragons party that they were at. Mm. And you think that that is the reason you're getting ghosted, right, Nolan?
2: Yes. That is what I think.
1: All right. Well, hopefully you can get past it if that is the reason, but we'll see if that is. We're going to call her right now, okay?
2: Okay. I'll be here.
1: Here we are.
3: Okay, don't go anywhere.
4: Hello?
1: Hi, may I speak to Alice, please?
4: This is she.
1: Hey, Alice, how are you? This is a radio show. It's called The Jubal Show.
3: Hi, Alice. I'm Nina.
5: Hi, I'm Victoria.
1: And my name is Jubal. How are you doing?
4: Okay, hi.
1: Hi. Have you ever heard of the radio show before? The Jubal Show?
4: Not sure about that. Not sure.
1: Oh, no worries.
4: It's a real radio show?
1: Yeah.
4: A real radio show?
1: Yes, it is.
4: That's crazy.
1: Okay. We're calling you today because we do a segment on the show and it's called The First Date Follow-Up. So that's where if you go out on a date with somebody and then you end up ghosting them, that person can email us to get you on the phone and ask why you're ghosting. And we got an email about you.
4: Oh, my God. Oh, my God. How embarrassing.
1: It's a guy named...
4: Are you serious?
1: Yeah, it's a guy named Nolan. He said that you guys met at a Dungeons & Dragons party and then went to the movies and stuff, and he really liked you, but now you're ghosting him and he doesn't know why.
4: Yeah.
1: Would you mind telling us why?
4: Oh, he doesn't know why? It's pretty simple. Uh-huh. Nolan is a fake nerd, and I don't date fake nerds.
5: Huh.
4: Case closed. I can tell him that.
1: Okay. Case closed. Okay.
3: What makes him a fake nerd?
4: I don't know if he told you, but we were playing Dungeons and Dragons together, and you know, we really hit it off. So we ended up going to a screening of Lord of the Rings, and that's literally when the date went sour.
1: Really? What happened at Lord of the Rings?
4: Yeah. Well, it's after the movie.
1: Uh-huh.
4: We got into this, I like to say heated discussion, but I think it was a disagreement.
1: Uh-huh. Mm-hmm.
4: Because when we were talking about the book versus the film, which mm-hmm. one does.
1: Mm-hmm.
4: And my point was that the film's ending is more streamlined.
1: Right.
4: Yeah. It's focused more, right? You get it?
1: Yeah,
4: see?
1: Makes sense.
4: Exactly. It's just focused more on the destruction.
1: Yeah.
4: Of the ring and the immediate aftermath.
1: Yeah.
4: Right?
1: Okay.
5: Interesting.
3: And he didn't agree
4: with
3: that.
4: And then the book, the book includes multiple endings that delve deeper into characters, including Scouring of the Shire.
1: Right.
4: And no, he did not agree. I mean, come on.
3: Okay.
4: What? Everyone knows this.
1: Yeah.
4: I found out later that he didn't even read the book. He never actually read the book.
1: He didn't?
4: Spark noted it. Yeah.
1: He spark noted it.
4: Yeah.
3: Oh. What's a spark note?
4: Yeah.
5: You know what a spark note
4: is? Well, he was in the bathroom before the movie.
5: It gives you like summaries.
4: For the conversation after. I know.
1: Oh, wow. Okay.
4: His friend told me.
1: All right. So, hello. Yeah.
4: Nerd! !3 times.
3: Wow! Well,
4: unbelievable.
3: Dang!
5: 3 times.
1: Well, thank you.
4: Unbelievable! What a waste of my time! What a waste of my time!
1: Well, thank you for telling us, Alice. Appreciate it. I also need to let you know that Nolan is actually on the phone and wants to talk to you.
4: Of course he is. Oh my God! He's got to hide behind a whole radio station. Oh my God.
2: This is a little, come on. I'm this is a little ridiculous. You're getting mad at me over something so little. And you yourself said that I had good points when we were talking. And you were trying to edit, like, why is it my fault for trying to educate myself and educate yourself so that we could have a fun, engaging conversation after a 3-hour movie? And, you know, I read 20 pages of Spark Notes for you.
5: Aww. Oh, that's kind of cute.
4: Oh my gosh. Are you kidding me?
2: I didn't lie. We were talking about information that we both had, so it wasn't a lie.
4: Oh my God. You're totally talking out of your ass. And then, like, I had to find out from your friend that you're, like, didn't even read the book. I mean, that's so lame.
2: I did read the book, and you're getting angry because I just...
4: Because you're a fake nerd, because you didn't read the book, and you're a fake talker, too. You're fake file.
1: Well,
4: you're a fake-o-file.
1: Alice, I know you think he's a fake-o-file.
4: But did you read the title of the book? That doesn't count, Nolan. You got to open it up and read the chapters, all the pages.
3: It's a real passion
4: Nolan,
3: point.
4: All of them.
1: Yeah, I think you guys got a lot of passion. And Alice, I know you think he's a fake-o-file. Alice, would you like another date with Nolan? We'll pay for it.
4: No, thanks. I don't want to date someone who thinks watching a YouTube recap is reading. Okay.
2: All right. Well, hurtful. Sorry, I'm not nerdy enough for you, I guess. It's a weird gatekeeping stance to take, but can't really do anything about that, I guess.
4: No. You've got the strategic depth of a goblin with a head injury. You illiterate. Go say hi to Gollum, okay? Mic drop.
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2: Hello.
3: Hello.
2: Hey, you have a dirty little secret?
3: I do.
2: Sweet. What is it?
3: So I kickflipped a dump truck.
4: Excuse me? How?
3: I was working for a company who I won't say who for obvious reasons. And the night before, I had had a relatively long night with my girlfriend, if you know what I mean.
2: Okay.
4: Okay.
3: And I had just started at this job about a month ago. And realistically speaking, I should have called in and said, you know what? No, I shouldn't be working. Mm-hmm. No, I didn't get enough sleep. But I powered through it like a good, hardworking man.
4: Okay.
3: And I'm driving down the road with a good bit of asphalt in the back of the truck. And I did the long blink where you try to wake yourself up. You know the one?
2: Yeah.
3: And when I opened my eyes, my front right tire was down in a about a 5 foot deep ditch.
2: Whoa.
4: Oh.
3: And as any human would, I naturally panicked and I steered the wheel as hard as I could to the left. I steered a little bit too hard and that caused the entire truck to spin around 180 degrees and then flip in the air.
4: Oh my God.
3: And then land on the other side of the road facing the other way.
2: Whoa.
4: Oh my gosh. Are you okay?
3: I was miraculously fine. The truck was not, but I ended up okay. Where the real secret comes in is that technically the authorities were never told.
4: The authorities were never told? Okay.
2: Well, thank you for telling us your dirty little secret.
3: Yeah, no problem. Hope you guys have a good day.
2: Yeah,
4: you too.
0: What's your dirty little secret? Text Jubal to 41061.
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0: woman.
1: What, am I some sort of a mentally challenged airhead?
2: No, not even. I didn't say that. I was like, why am I even listening to you to begin with? You're a virgin who can't drive.
3: It's almost time for America's favorite trivia game, You versus Victoria. If you want to play Victoria, go to thejubalshow.com if you think you have what it takes to beat Victoria.
4: She's obviously at the top of her game right now.
5: I know. What can I say?
3: For real.
5: You know, I mean, I just, when you win some, you win some. You
3: All right. We'll play You versus Victoria right after this. It's the Jubal Show. Something's

0: time for America's favorite trivia game, You versus Victoria. Your chance to take on Victoria Ramirez in a game of trivia for Alex Warren tickets. And I know we don't have the same normal fanfare that we usually have, like with music and all kinds of fun things.
1: All the bells and whistles
0: during the game, because our computer software here is having a huge malfunction.
2: It's high tech.
0: So anyway, we can still play the game. And let's meet today's contestant for this strip down. This is like, you know, when, all right, this is, you ever seen Tiny Desk or whatever, you know, on, like, I think it's NPR YouTube.
1: Yeah, yeah,
0: where artists come on and they like just perform basically in an office cubicle. It's very stripped down.
1: Yep.
0: It's a really cool, intimate performance. That's what this is right now for You versus Victoria. It's a stripped down, raw, just real You versus Victoria.
2: It's like an acoustic version without the guitar at all.
0: It's
2: but
0: You versus Victoria acoustic.
1: Yeah, for you old heads out there like myself, it's like Unplugged back in the day with MTV.
0: Yeah, exactly. That's exactly what it is right now. And let's meet today's contestant, Lindsay. Lindsay, how are you?
3: I'm good. It's a rematch.
0: Oh, it is. That's what you played before.
2: Seriously?
4: Get her.
0: All right.
3: We were sick when I played.
2: Oh, well, good for me. Now I'm not. And yet, today I still feel like
0: I
2: might.
0: We're going to send Victoria out of the studio. And Lindsay, the game is played like this. You have 30 seconds to answer as many questions as possible. If you don't know one, just say pass. And Victoria has to beat you outright to win, okay?
3: Okay.
0: And thanks to modern technology, I will be keeping track of the time with my iPhone 16 on the timer. That's the stopwatch option. So I'll make a little clicking sound for you and then a buzzer when it's time.
3: This is awesome.
0: Yeah. Here we go, Lindsay. Your time starts now.
1: What is the freezing point of water in Celsius?
0: Tick, tick, tick, tick.
3: Pass.
1: In music, what does forte mean?
3: Pass.
1: What popular flower is known as the flower of the sun because it turns toward the sunlight?
3: The sunflower?
1: What company created the first flip phone to become wildly popular in the early 2000s?
3: Ooh, Nokia.
0: That's the timer. It's timer's up. I don't know if you could tell that.
1: I like that version better.
4: Yeah, let's keep that.
0: All right, we'll bring Victoria back into the studio. I don't know how you did, Lindsay, because I was just focused on making sure I got the clock right for you, but hopefully you did well. And we'll see how Victoria does.
1: For those just tuning in, welcome to You versus Victoria Unplugged.
0: Yes, it is. I'm the timer right now. I'm using my iPhone and letting it count down to 30 seconds.
2: Seriously?
0: Yep.
2: Probably know you're going to give me less time.
3: It's going to be brutal for her.
0: Yes, it is. I know that's going to be very distracting for Victoria. Our computer died right before we went on, so we don't have any of the normal sounds that we usually play, but whatever. We're making it. We're doing well. Okay, here we go. Victoria is in here with her headphones on. Victoria, 30 seconds to answer as many questions as possible. If you don't know one, just say pass. And you have to beat Lindsay outright to win. Are you ready?
2: Yes, I'm sorry.
0: Okay, Lindsay, you can tell Victoria when to go.
3: 1, 2, 3, go.
2: Oh.
1: What is the freezing point of water in Celsius?
2: Are you freaking kidding me right now? Bro. It's 0 degrees.
1: In music, what does forte mean?
2: I don't know. What are you doing?
1: What popular flower is known as the flower of the sun because it turns toward the sunlight?
2: Sunflower.
1: What company created the first flip phone to become wildly popular in the early 2000s?
2: I can't even hear the question. What are you doing?
0: That's the buzzer.
2: Oh, my God.
0: I had the stopwatch on my phone so I could keep track of the 30 seconds. Was that distracting?
2: Yeah.
0: I'm so sorry, Victoria. I was just trying to be the clock.
2: You literally, your face is there also.
1: You do a good clock.
0: Thank you.
1: I thought you did well.
0: Thank you. I thought it was
2: a really good
0: clock.
2: Terrible clock.
0: Well, let's send it over to the scoreboard and see how you guys did with our scoreboard. Our social media producer, Gabby.
4: Victoria did get one correct, but so did Lindsay.
2: Ah, hey, dang it.
0: Lindsay, congratulations. That's a win for you.
2: I just realized I was waiting for the music.
4: Perfect.
0: I know. We don't have any music, like winning music for you, but yay. Yeah. Lindsay, you did it. All right. You got Alex Warren tickets just for playing, too. Let's get the answers now with Producer Freeze.
1: The freezing point of water in Celsius is 0 degrees. In music, the word forte means loud. in what the flower known as the flower of the sun, because it turns toward the sunlight, is a sunflower.
2: Wait, I said that.
1: Yes, you did. That was the one you got right. That was the one you got right.
2: No, I got two.
1: No.
2: I got zero also.
4: I did not hear you say zero. Oh.
1: She did say zero.
4: The ticking talking.
2: Gabby! Very distracting. It was very distracting.
0: That's what happens when you do such a good clock.
4: It was a very good clock. That means I won.
1: What company created the first flip phone to become wildly popular in the early 2000s? It was the Motorola. And we didn't get to any other questions. So.
2: I would have gotten
0: Lindsay, thank you for playing. And I hope you enjoyed this unplugged, raw, acoustic version of You vs. Victoria.
1: Stripped down, baby.
0: We play You vs. Victoria. At the same time every single weekday morning, wherever you want to play, just DM us at the Jubal Show or go to thejubalshow.com. And I think your phone prank is coming up next. Your phone prank happens every single hour on the 20s. That's coming up right after this. Hey, it worked for the music.
1: Things are happening.
2: I'm watching it on my computer. I don't know what's wrong with your computer.
0: I have no idea. Oh, your computer works?
2: Yeah, is it like user error?
0: It must be. I don't know. We'll figure it out. But your phone prank is next, and then right after that is Nina's What's Trending. It's

0: haven't had a photo on my socials of me and Christine for years.
1: Yeah, yeah, and that's the thing, you know, if we break up with somebody, you really should scrub them entirely from your social media, no, so it's kind of on you.
0: You're not going to tell me, excuse me, you're absolutely not going to turn this around on me.
1: How did we get there? Well, you'll hear the phone call in your phone prank right after this. It's The Jubal Show.

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2: Hello.
3: Hey there, it's Pete Eakins calling from advertising. Is this Brett?
2: Yeah, what's going on?
3: Hey, Brett, today is the big day. Just checking in with you. We got your billboard up, and just let us know if there are any problems. really can't wait for your girlfriend to see it and hopefully say yes.
2: I think that's a day early, isn't it? That actually wasn't supposed to go up today. It's supposed to go up tomorrow.
3: Oh, all right. Well, that is an error. Sorry about that. Well, I guess, you know, you're proposing to your girlfriend with a billboard and it looks great. And I went up a day early. So, but I hope Christine sees it and I hope Christine is happy and says yes, either way. Sorry about the mess up there.
2: Okay. First of all, that's kind of a big mistake because I have it planned for tomorrow. Mm-hmm. And I was very explicit and very specific about that date. Mm-hmm. And who is Christine? What are you talking about, Christine?
3: Well, if you're getting engaged to her, I figure you should know her name. It's your fiance.
2: My girlfriend's name is Heather, so that's who should be up on the billboard.
3: You sure about that? I think your girlfriend's name is Christine. And that's the girl you're proposing to with the billboard.
2: No, the girl I'm proposing to with the billboard is Heather, my current girlfriend. Uh-huh. That's who should be up on the billboard.
3: Okay. Well, you know, the image that you provided to us, it wasn't high resolution enough. Our designer just went to your social media and skimmed it for some high resolution pictures. And the picture that we got is of you and Christine.
2: Christine is my ex-girlfriend. You're messing with me. You did not put up a picture of my ex-girlfriend saying, marry me.
3: I'm looking at the art right now, and it is a woman with kind of strawberry blondish hair, a little taller than you.
2: No. That is my ex-girlfriend. That is Christine. You must be kidding me. You cannot be this incompetent. This is a beyond mess up. This is a ruin my life kind of mess up. So you got to fix it.
3: Because it does say, Christine, I love you. Will you marry me? And then it has your first.
2: Why would it say that? I never gave anyone any information regarding Christine. Why? Who on earth? Who works for you people that thinks that you think it would be okay to just go pick a random person, a photo? I haven't had a photo on my socials of me and Christine for years.
3: Yeah. And that's the thing, you know, if we break up with somebody, you really should scrub them entirely from your social media. No, so it's kind of on you.
2: You're not going to tell me, excuse me. You're absolutely not going to turn this around on me. My girlfriend drives that route to work every single day. She's going to drive that to work. And she's going to drive to work and see that billboard that says, I love you, will you marry me, Christine, my ex-girlfriend.
3: What if I get somebody up there with a can of spray paint to cross out Christine and put your girlfriend's?
2: You know what? If you can't do your f-ing job, what I'm going to do is drive over to that billboard right now and set it on fire. And then you can fix that. You can clean up that mess that you all made.
3: Brett, this is actually Jubal from the Jubal Show doing a phone prank on you, and your brother set you up. It's a joke. He said that you were proposing to your girlfriend with a billboard tomorrow, but he wanted to mess with you.
2: Oh my God. All I can picture is my girlfriend driving by that and having like a meltdown and calling me and losing it.
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3: Give us 3 minutes and we'll give you everything you need to know for the day. 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
4: You would have thought I would have caught on to this by now, but I keep forgetting that it's coming to me every time we do it.
3: You're doing the training again, Victoria?
4: Yes, I forget. But I'm more prepared this time. Ooh. So, I will tell you in 3 minutes what's happening with an ex-former cheerleader of the Dallas Cowboys and why she got arrested the other day.
5: Ooh, Yahtzee.
4: It's actually really hilarious, and it's the best way to get revenge on your ex, but you also

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1: Sammy is on the phone today for To Catch a Cheater, and she's been with her boyfriend for 4 years. His name is Abel, but now she thinks that he might be messing around, so we'll see if we can help her out. Sammy, sorry you have to come on the show this way, but what's up? Why do you think Abel might be cheating?
2: Well, he was out of town for a work conference, and he was supposed to get back that Monday, but he ended up rolling in like late Tuesday, and like he just like claims that the conference ran long, so he was forced to change his ticket and stayed at a hotel for like one more night. Like, and that's like not even a big deal, but it's like the way he said it though, like made me wonder like if he was like hiding something, because you know what I mean, like how many conferences just like magically run long? That just like feels like a really convenient excuse, you know?
3: Did he give you a heads up though? Like, did he hit you up on Monday and was like, hey babe, sorry, not coming home tonight, I'll be home tomorrow? Like, did he give you that courtesy?
2: Like, yeah, I knew he was coming home later. Okay. It was just like there was something about it that like seemed off, you know what I mean? Like, you kind of, you know when somebody's like lying or like doing like one of those like half truths, so that's what like kind of like got my spidey senses going off.
3: Okay. Like, who wants to stay longer at a work conference? Like, right. You want to go home.
2: Right.
3: So when he got home, how did that interaction go?
2: I mean, fine. I like didn't give Abel any heads up that I felt any certain way so I could do some investigating on my own.
3: Okay. What did you find?
2: Went on his laptop. I did some snooping, and I looked through his email and found an email in his deleted box, and it was a booking for a hotel on the night he was still at the conference.
1: But
2: It wasn't at the hotel he was staying at.
3: Was it in the same city, or was it, where was it?
2: Oh, no, it wasn't even in the same state. It was a booking for a hotel in a completely different state. It was for one night, king bed, plus guest.
1: Okay. Dang. That's shady.
3: Yeah,
2: and he didn't mention any of this. To be fair, I haven't confronted him with what I've found yet. I like just came straight to you guys because I know that you're gonna like get the truth. Again, I've been cheated in the past, and I'll be damned if he's gonna be cheating on me. And like, why the hell was he in a hotel room in another state?
3: That's a very fair question.
2: Right.
1: All right. Well, you already told us what grocery store he's a rewards member at. So we'll play a song, come back, and then call him and pretend to be from the grocery store and say that every single month we choose one lucky rewards member who gets free flowers delivered from our floral department to anybody that you want. And we'll see if he sends those to you or to somebody else. Okay.
2: Okay. Thank you.
1: All right. We'll get you To Catch a Cheater next. It's The Jubal Show.
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1: If you're just joining us for today's To Catch a Cheater, Sammy is on the phone, and Sammy thinks that her boyfriend of 4 years named Abel might be cheating, so we're about to call him and pretend to be from the grocery store that he's a rewards card member at and tell him that he's this month's lucky winner of free flowers delivered from our floral department absolutely free. We'll see if he believes that, and if he does, we'll see who he sends the flowers to, and then we'll know if he's cheating, if he sends it to somebody else or his girlfriend, Sammy. And Sammy, before we call Abel, why don't you break down your situation for us again real quick?
2: He and I have been together for 4 years, and this past week I caught him in a lie. He told me a work conference he was on got extended by a day, but after I sleuthed a little bit and saw in his deleted box that he had actually booked a hotel in another state than the conference was at, and I just want to know why he's lying to me and who he's sleeping with.
1: Okay, are you ready for us to call him?
2: I'm ready.
1: Okay, here we go.
3: Hello?
1: Hey, this is Corbett calling from. I was looking for our rewards card member named Abel.
3: Damn it. Yeah, hi.
1: Hi, Abel. How are you? Please don't hang up. This is not a marketing phone call. I'm actually calling with a big congratulations. You're this month's winner.
3: Yeah, great.
1: You don't sound excited.
3: No, I know what this is.
1: Oh.
3: Yes, I know the show.
1: Okay. Sounds like you know that we do a segment called To Catch a Cheater, where if you think your significant other might be messing around, you see they send flowers too?
3: Yeah, I know. Why does Sammy think I'm cheating? What did I do now?
2: Are you freaking kidding me, Abel? Like, you think I wasn't going to find out about the hotel in Orlando? Like, you weren't even supposed to be in Orlando. It's like, what the f*** else am I supposed to think other than you're cheating on me?
3: How did you know about that?
2: It doesn't matter how I found out or what I did to find that out. What matters is that you lied and you're sleeping around on me with some, like, floozy in Orlando of all places. Are you kidding me? You freaking tell me that your work conference gets extended today and that you have to stay there, but meanwhile, you're in a completely different state, staying in a hotel. Like, the f*** is happening right now.
3: Okay. Yeah,
2: oh, I knew it. Oh, yeah, tell me, what is it? Yeah, what bull excuse you got?
3: I did go to Orlando, okay?
2: Oh, I know. I saw the receipts. Mm-hmm.
3: And I lied about that to you.
2: Yeah, I know. Mm-hmm.
3: But I'm not cheating.
2: Oh, sure. You just had to stay over at an imaginary work conference for a day and went to a completely different place, but you're not cheating on me. Okay, sure. If you weren't cheating, what the f*** were you doing in Orlando?
3: I would never cheat on you, okay? I'm sorry I lied. I shouldn't have lied to you. I'm sorry, but I'm not cheating.
2: You're not cheating. Okay, then, like, explain yourself. Like, what were you doing in Orlando if not cheating on me? I'm giving you one more chance to tell me what the f*** you were doing in Orlando, or I'm hanging up the phone, I'm packing up your s*** and you're gone.
3: Okay, look, just please let me explain, okay?
2: Okay, I'm listening.
3: Okay. It's just that you don't like Disney.
4: What?
3: You don't like Disney, and I never get an opportunity to do that. I was really close to Disney World, so I hopped on a flight, and I took myself there for one day.
1: Wow. You went to Disney World?
2: This is bullshit. None of us are believing this, no. Right? Like, why wouldn't you just say that?
5: I don't know.
6: The receipts, because if you've seen where I stayed or you know that I was in a hotel or whatever, check where the hotel was. I can show you pictures of me and Mickey. I got pictures in front of Epcot. I have evidence. I have everything.
2: This is
5: Wait, but by yourself?
2: I'm sorry.
5: Are you alone?
2: You went.
6: Well, not with. I was with Mickey, yeah. And I was with Mickey, but I was there alone. I would never cheat. I just really, really wanted to see Disney World.
5: Okay.
1: I kind of believe him.
5: I mean, I'm almost like, good for you,
1: Sammy. Do you believe him?
2: Wow. I mean, Abel, I know you're like a Disney fanatic. And I
5: that's cool.
2: Didn't realize that this was so important to you that you felt like you had to lie to me to go to Disney.
3: How did you know? Did you look in my gym bag and find him?
5: Find who?
2: No, I looked in your deleted emails and found the hotel room.
3: Oh, I thought you looked in my gym bag and saw the goofy that I brought home. I wasn't going to bring back any souvenirs because I knew it would be proof, but I just couldn't help it.
1: So you've been hiding a goofy?
3: Yeah, I know, but...
2: Listen, Abel, I love you. To be fair, I'm pissed that you lied to me. I'm also, like, hurt that you didn't think that I would go with you. Like, no, it's not the most wonderful place in the world to me, but if it mattered that much to you, I would have gone. Like, I hate that you had to shame stuff goofy in your gym bag and hide it from me.
3: Okay, you know what? I apologize. I'm sorry. I shouldn't have lied to you. I really wanted to go to Disney World, you know, and that was wrong. And maybe we can schedule like a trip for next year or something.
2: Baby steps. Yeah, I forgive you for now.
3: I love you. I'm really sorry.
2: I love you too. And we're all good.
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1: Hey, what's up?
2: Hi.
1: You have a dirty little secret?
2: Oh, gosh. So I went in to get my IUD put in, and my ex went with me, and it was super uncomfortable. They couldn't put it in. I was in tears.
3: Oh, gosh.
2: So the doctor's like, okay, sorry about that. You know, you guys handle your business. He came into the room with me. And so we had sex in the doctor's office.
1: You and...
3: Wait, with the doctor or with your husband?
2: Yeah, with my ex.
1: Oh.
3: With your ex.
2: So they left because they couldn't put it in, and I was in tears. Like, I'll give you guys a second. A couple minutes later...
1: Interesting.
3: So you were getting birth control and then paused on birth control and just did it anyway.
4: Yep.
3: Okay.
2: Oh, yeah, yeah.
3: Got it.
1: All right. Well, I'm glad it worked.
2: In a doctor's office.
4: That is a doctor's office.
3: Victoria. Sweet. I was curious.
4: Like, you kind of have to be, like, secretive about it. So, like, I don't know.
2: Well, yeah, there was a curtain and... maybe she wasn't going to come back in because I was a little upset and just kind of like give us our time or whatever.
4: That's actually so funny.
2: So we took advantage of it.
1: Well,
3: good for you.
1: Yeah. And thank you for your dirty little secret.
2: Yeah. Have a good one.
1: You too.
0: What's your dirty little secret? Text Jubal to 41061.
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1: Breaking news. You heard it here first on the Jubal Show. Condom prices continue to rise because of the war in Iran.
2: What?
1: Yep. When asked for comment, both Elon Musk and Nick Cannon said, "What's a condom?"
2: Wow.
1: See how easy it is to create fake news? That's why every single week we bring you the cleverly named segment, Real News or Fake News, where I give you a news story from the week that's gone viral, and you have to see if you can tell if it's a real news story or a fake one that people actually believed. We'll help sharpen your skills on spotting fake news, and it's always funny to see what's in the headlines this week. Right after this with Real News or Fake News, it's the Jubal Show. I could

0: Breaking news here on the Jubal Show. Meta will begin determining whether users are underage by analyzing their photos and videos to estimate factors like height and bone structure.
1: What?
0: Which means Kevin Hart is about to get locked out of all of his accounts. I'm so sorry, Kevin. See how easy it is to create fake news. That's why every single week we bring you the cleverly named segment, Real News or Fake News, where I give you a news story from the week that's gone viral, and you have to see if you can tell whether it's a real news story or a fake news story that people actually believed. Here's your first headline for Real News or Fake News. Death cafes are killing it. Pun intended. There's a new business model that is apparently taking over coffee shops throughout the country. You can now get your coffee, tea, or other light snacks with a side of death. It's a new business model for coffee shops, which are usually reserved for people to sit and work on their laptop or chat while they enjoy a nice beverage. But now, thanks to one cafe that started the trend in Chicago, death cafes are popping up everywhere. What is a death cafe? It's a coffee shop where people go and then get coffee and talk to strangers about death. They even have death-themed poetry nights, music nights, and, of course, death trivia. It's a movement to take away the stigma surrounding being unalive.
1: Wow.
0: And it's been so successful, hundreds, if not thousands, of coffee shops in America are changing their business model and becoming a place where you can go and enjoy some caffeine and a little bit of death. Is that a real news story or a fake news story? Death cafes are killing it. Oh. Victoria?
2: This is fake.
0: You think it's fake? Death cafes are all the new rage when it comes to business.
2: Businesses in America. That's fake.
0: Okay, producer Freeze, do you think death cafes popping up everywhere in the country is a real news story or a fake news story?
3: I wouldn't be surprised if it's real. I'm going to say it's real.
0: You're saying it's real? That is a real news story.
2: Yeah.
3: People are looking for things to do.
0: They're just looking for connection out there.
2: For death?
0: For anything. Here's your next headline for real news or fake news, a segment where I give you a news story from the week, and you have to see if you can tell whether it's a fake news story or a real one. Here is your headline. Idaho threatens to ban out-of-state migration. Idaho threatens to ban out-of-state migration. Here's the story. Soon, nobody outside of already lives in Idaho will be allowed to travel there.
1: What?
0: Why is that? Because of rats, apparently. Idaho is currently having a rat apocalypse, they're calling it.
3: Oh, wow.
0: And lawmakers are freaking out over the infestation of rats that Idaho is having. Officials in Idaho's Treasure Valley, especially around Boise and Eagle, say the area is dealing with a growing rat infestation. Lawmakers have literally debated bills aimed at preventing what can be classified as a rat apocalypse, and also lawmakers have now put it on the books and are voting on it to see if they can stop anybody from actually relocating to Idaho, because politicians are blaming people from California, Oregon, and Washington
3: bringing the rats with them.
0: Yeah, several lawmakers suggest that the rats may have hitched rides in moving trucks and storage containers from places like California, Oregon, and Washington. So they're actually proposing a law to make it illegal for anybody to move in until they deal with the rat apocalypse. Apparently, it's so bad that residents have reported like hordes of rats in their attics, under their decks, in hot tubs, in dishwashers, coming in through pet doors.
2: Wow.
3: They should try living in New York.
0: One resident said that it's literally a rat apocalypse. Another city council member testified and said it's horrific and real and we need to do something about these rats. And another one said, I'm pro-life except for rats. But they're actually debating on whether or not they allow anybody to actually move there anymore because they say the rats are coming from people who are moving in from out of state. Is that a real news story or a fake one, Victoria?
2: That's fake. They can't actually stop people from... That's fake.
0: Producer Freeze, is that a real news story or a fake news story? Idaho is banning people moving to Idaho until they deal with the rat apocalypse.
3: Yeah, I'm going to say that's fake because I think they would have done that in New York a long time ago if it was able to be done.
2: No.
0: This is a fake news story, but it's based in reality. That's the thing.
2: What?
0: Somebody made a fake video saying that they're going to ban people from moving there because they didn't want people moving there because they live in Idaho. And hundreds of thousands of people, millions of likes, believed it.
3: Right.
0: But they are having a rat apocalypse. So the only thing fake about that story was the law of people not moving there. Everything else is real.
3: There's actually rats.
0: There is actually a huge rat infestation.
2: But imagine if whoever made the video took the time that they did to make that video and invested it in, like, I don't know how to get the rats out.
3: Rat traps.
2: He probably could have gotten pretty far.
0: Here's your next headline for Real News or Fake News, a segment where I give you a news story, and you have to see if you can tell whether it's a real news story or a fake one that people actually believed. Buddhists welcome their first humanoid robot. A humanoid robot Buddhist.
2: What?
0: South Korea's first robot monk.
3: How does that work?
0: On the scene, a humanoid robot named Gabby has now participated in formal Buddhist ceremonies at Joigi Temple in South Korea. It's believed to be the first humanoid robot to take part in Buddhism.
2: What? How?
3: I'm not with you.
0: Humanoid monk robot wears traditional Buddhist robes and bows to monks like they do. And it is officially the first ever humanoid robot monk, which definitely sounds like something out of Star Wars.
3: Right.
0: Is this a real news story or a fake news story, Victoria?
2: I think it's real. Why? What's the point? I don't get it. Like, it's like a religion, like something you believe in.
3: Right.
2: Robots can't believe.
0: Well, now they do, because there is a robot monk.
2: I'm going to go with the real, with how AI is going.
0: You're going real? All right, Producer Freeze, world's first robot monk now officially exists.
3: I can't get the robot and the faith thing to mingle, so I'm going to say it's fake.
0: Okay, that is a real news story.
3: Wow.
2: What?
0: Yep, but it's like, a real news story.
2: Actually, how? Like,
3: yeah,
2: what
3: how does
2: is,
3: a robot have faith?
2: Who knows? Listen to me right now. I would ask that. But
0: I don't know if they made the robot, the monks did, or if the robot just showed up at their door one day and was like, I am a robot.
3: Right.
0: And I want to be a robot monk.
3: The AI brought him there.
0: Yeah, who knows? All I know is we don't have much time left, so you smoke them if you got them. Your phone prank happens every single hour on the 20s.
2: Wow.
0: Your next one is coming up right after this, and then right after that is Nina's What's Trending. It's the Jubal Show. They say.

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2: Hello?
3: Yes, hello, it's Tarver, and I'm ready to paint. How are you?
2: I'm fine. What is this about?
3: My name is Tarver, and I'm the customer service artist from Mobile that is going to help you with your problem today.
2: You're my customer service artist. Got it. Okay.
3: Yes. Yeah. See, customer service is an art form. And unfortunately, it sounds like you've been on the phone with a lot of other of our customer service representatives who don't take it as serious as I do. So I'm ready to help you out because I know that there has been a lingering issue.
2: Yeah, there's a lingering issue.
3: Yes, I sense and lingering disarray in your cosmic balance.
2: Yeah. Just this cell phone plan. The last two people I talked to said that they would get it resolved. I just want this.
3: Your frustration is vibrating me with an unsettling frequency.
2: Okay, seriously, is there like a manager or can we?
3: I feel tension in your words. I feel tension and discourse in your words. Is that correct?
2: I feel like there's another line on my plan that I didn't ask for, and I'm paying $70 a month for, and three people told me I was going to have it resolved. I can't afford $70 every month for something that's not even supposed to be on there.
3: Yes, I'm going to be honest. I haven't listened to a word you've said because I've been trying to gauge your energy and try to figure out exactly how I'm going to attack this masterpiece that we're going to create.
2: You're a customer service representative. You're not a artist.
3: I'm going to have to disagree with you there respectfully because, like I said, I take this seriously and I'm an artist at what I do. And I know that by the time we're off the phone, you'll be wowed and amazed at the masterpiece that I've created for you. So what's the problem again?
2: The problem is that you haven't listened to a word I've said the whole time, but right. I've got this extra phone line.
3: Perhaps I could understand your problem more if you painted it for me. The picture of your problem, please.
2: The picture of my problem is there is an extra phone line on my plan that costs $70 a month. Three people have told me that they will fix it, and nobody is. And now you're painting with me.
3: I've got it. We'll call this call cross lines.
2: No, call it take the line off.
3: I think that's a little too on the nose, don't you? Take the line off? I think cross lines would work better because the lines aren't actually crossed. You have an extra line on your account for some reason that's charging you $70. But the crossed would be that you're upset about it. You get it? You're cross lines.
2: I did not ask for this. So yes, when people, I'm not just cross, I'm pissed.
3: When they look back at this phone call in history and art classes and things like that, I think cross lines would be more powerful because people are like, where is he going with this? What is he going to do? And then they'll discover
2: it. Nobody cares what you're going to do. Nobody's going to replay this phone call in any art class. And in fact, if it was in any class, it would be a customer service class to show you how not to do your job. You take the paintbrush and you shove it up your and get your manager on the line right now.
3: Oh, that would be a move. Nobody would see that coming. A paintbrush right up there. I love it. You're a genius.
2: Bucket up there for all I care.
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2: So you're not from the cell phone company?
3: No, your husband just wanted to mess with you.
2: Okay, all right. Well, I guess I got to make another phone call. 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
9: When we talk about well-being, we often focus on what we eat, how we move, or how we manage our thoughts. 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
1: What?
0: Yeah. 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
1: Nolan is on the phone today for a first date follow-up, and he's getting ghosted by a woman named Alice. So in a few minutes, we'll call her and see if she'll tell us why she's ghosting him and maybe get him another date. But first, Nolan, why do you think you're getting ghosted?
2: Because she's a sore loser.
3: What?
1: Okay. She's a sore loser, huh?
2: The only thing I can think of, I don't know. We met at a friend's D&D game night. We hit it right off from the start and everything, and then, you know.
1: Okay. Well, so you played Dungeons and Dragons? Okay,
2: Yeah. Dungeons and Dragons. We went to, and it didn't end with that, but I don't know. I think I'm getting ghosted because of the game. We went to dinner and a movie afterwards, but.
3: Uh-huh. Oh, cute.
1: Oh, that's cool. Okay.
3: I mean, she went to dinner and a movie with you after, so.
1: Did you, like, beat her or something? I don't know much about Dungeons and Dragons, but.
2: Yeah, I did. I mean, we were flirting all night. Yeah. You know what I mean? Like, you know, like, I would check a room for traps, and she would be like, you know, I'll always check a room for traps if you're about to go into it, or you know
3: okay.
2: what I mean? Like,
3: wow, okay.
2: You all right. know what I mean? Like, you recognize this symbol? She'd be like, I recognize your symbol anywhere. You
1: oh.
2: know? Oh.
1: Okay, yeah, so yeah, that sounds very
2: she
1: flirty.
2: She was recognizing my symbols. Yeah. She was rolling 20s with me. So
1: okay.
2: Constant back and forth flirt fest.
1: Uh-huh.
2: But so we were all fighting this powerful boss, and the dungeon master clearly telegraphed this boss as dangerous.
1: Okay.
2: So everybody knew it was a high stakes fight.
1: Okay.
3: So got it.
2: She missed two of her attacks.
1: Uh-oh.
2: And then the wizard used a big spell and succeeded in saving the attack.
1: Okay.
2: But then I, who was the fighter, landed solid and hit, but the boss was still standing.
1: Oh, no. Okay.
2: So then the boss started targeting her and he knocked her unconscious.
1: Oh.
2: And I didn't do anything about it, and I don't think she liked that at all.
3: Ooh,
1: oh, yeah, okay.
3: I see that.
2: I wasn't really in a position to do anything about it, just where I was in the game. Mm-hmm. So, but she was like big sore loser energy that she lost this boss fight, and so, everybody else stayed alive.
1: We'll see if we can help you out. We'll play a song, come back, and then call her and see if she'll tell us why she's ghosting you, and maybe get you another date. Okay.
2: Okay.
1: All right. We'll get your first date follow up next. It's the Jubal Show.

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1: Right in the middle of your first date follow-up, if you're just joining us, Nolan is on the phone and he's getting ghosted by a woman named Alice, and we're about to call her and see if she'll tell us why she's ghosting him and maybe get him another date. But he's pretty sure that she's ghosting him because he didn't save her life during a Dungeons & Dragons party that they were at. Mm. And you think that that is the reason you're getting ghosted, right, Nolan?
2: Yes. That is what I think.
1: All right. Well, hopefully you can get past it if that is the reason, but we'll see if that is. We're going to call her right now, okay? Okay.
2: I'll be here.
1: Here we go.
3: Okay, don't go anywhere.
4: Hello?
1: Hi, may I speak to Alice, please?
4: This is she.
1: Hey, Alice, how are you? This is a radio show. It's called The Jubal Show.
3: Hi, Alice. I'm Nina.
5: Hi, I'm Victoria.
1: And my name is Jubal. How are you doing?
4: Okay, hi.
1: Hi. Have you ever heard of the radio show before? The Jubal Show?
4: Not sure about that. No, but not sure.
1: Oh, no worries.
4: The real radio show?
1: Yeah.
4: The real radio show?
1: Yes, it is.
4: That's crazy.
1: Yeah. We're calling you today because we do a segment on the show and it's called The First Date Follow-Up. So that's where if you go out on a date with somebody and then you end up ghosting them, that person can email us to get you on the phone and ask why you're ghosting. And we got an email about you.
4: Oh, my God. How embarrassing.
1: It's a guy named...
4: Are you serious?
1: Yeah, it's a guy named Nolan. He said that you guys met at a Dungeons & Dragons party and then went to the movies and stuff, and he really liked you, but now you're ghosting him and he doesn't know why.
4: Yeah.
1: Would you mind telling us why?
4: Oh, he doesn't know why? It's pretty simple. Uh-huh. Nolan is a fake nerd, and I don't date fake nerds. Case closed. I can just tell him that.
1: Okay. Case closed. Okay.
3: What makes him a fake nerd?
4: I don't know if he told you, but we were playing Dungeons and Dragons together, and you know, we really hit it off. So we ended up going to a screening of Lord of the Rings, and that's literally when the date went sour.
1: Really? What happened at Lord of the Rings?
4: Yeah. Well, it's after the movie.
1: Uh-huh.
4: We got into this, I like to say heated discussion, but I think it was a disagreement.
1: Uh-huh.
4: Because when we were talking about the book versus the film, which one does.
1: Mm-hmm.
4: And my point was that the film's ending is more streamlined.
1: Right.
4: Yeah. It's focused more, right? You get it?
1: Yeah.
4: See?
1: Makes sense.
4: Exactly. It's just focused more on the destruction.
1: Yeah.
4: Of the ring and the immediate aftermath.
1: Yeah.
4: Right?
1: Okay.
5: Interesting.
3: And he didn't agree
4: with
3: that.
4: And then the book includes multiple endings that delve deeper into characters, including Scouring of the Shire.
1: Right.
4: And no, he did not agree. I mean, come on.
3: Okay.
4: What? Everyone knows this.
1: Yeah.
4: I found out later that he didn't even read the book. He never actually read the book.
1: He didn't?
4: Spark noted it. Yeah.
1: He spark noted it.
4: Yeah.
3: Oh. What's a spark note?
4: Yeah.
5: You know what a spark note
4: is? Well, he was in the bathroom before the movie.
5: It gives you like summaries.
4: For the conversation after. I know.
1: Oh, wow. Okay.
4: His friend told me.
1: All right. So, hello.
4: Fake nerd ! 3 times.
3: Wow. Well,
4: unbelievable.
3: Dang.
5: 3 times.
1: Well, thank you.
4: Unbelievable. What a waste of my time.
1: Well, thank you for telling us, Alice. Appreciate it. I also need to let you know that Nolan is actually on the phone and wants to talk to you.
4: Of course he is. Oh, my God. He's got to hide behind a whole radio station. Oh, my God.
2: This is a little, come on. I'm just a little ridiculous. You're getting mad at me over something so little. And you yourself said that I had good points when we were talking. And you were trying to edit. Like, why is it my fault for trying to educate myself and educate yourself so that we could have a fun, engaging conversation after a 3-hour movie?
6: You know, I read 20 pages of Spark Notes for you.
3: Aww. Oh, that's kind of cute.
4: Oh my gosh. Are you kidding me?
6: I didn't lie. We were talking about information that we both had, so it wasn't a lie.
4: Oh my God. You're totally talking out of your ass.
7: And then, like, I had to find out from your friend that you're, like, didn't even read the book. I mean, that's so lame.
2: I did read the book, and I just, you're getting angry because I just...
7: Because you're a fake nerd, because you didn't read the book, and you're a fake talker, too. You're fake file.
1: Well,
7: you're a fake-o-file.
1: Alice, I know you think he's fake-o-file.
7: But did you read the title of the book? That doesn't count, Nolan. You got to open it up and read the chapters, all the pages.
1: You know,
7: it's a real passion point. All of them.
1: Yeah, I think you guys got a lot of passion. And Alice, I know you think he's a fake-o-file. Alice, would you like another date with Nolan? We'll pay for it.
7: No, thanks. I don't want to date someone who thinks watching a YouTube recap is reading. Okay.
6: All right. Well, hurtful. Sorry, I'm not nerdy enough for you, I guess. It's a weird gatekeeping stance to take, but can't really do anything about that, I guess.
5: No.
7: You've got the strategic death of a goblin with a head injury. You illiterate. Go say hi to Gollum, okay? Mic drop.
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Good morning.

Let's make your Friday extra great by giving you an extra $1,000. 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I am Ann Hudson. Also reminding you that if you want to go see Bruno Mars, you can win tickets to his show.

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know she'll be in Austin, right? Olivia Dean. She'll be touring through Austin. It's not till August, but that'll be her wrapping up her tour. Isn't that cool that she's wrapping it up in Austin? Last chance to see her. So you need tickets. I know it's sold out, but you know we'll hook you up here on 96.7 KISS FM. Fuck.

I feel like we got to play some Justin Bieber, the little Biebs, on 96.7 Kiss FM. And hey, for a fun Friday, if you're in the mood for any good songs, let me know. I like to throw things on I know you want to hear.

You do realize we're like your ticket fairy, right? We got tickets for Bruno Mars. If you want to see him live down in San Antonio, you can win those tickets on our Instagram account. It's an Instagram reel that's actually pinned to the top. So just go make sure you enter to win, because that would be so cool. Free little concert with Bruno Mars down in San Antonio. I'll take it. Go and good luck. So just

hope you're having the most happy Friday ever. I definitely know I am because of you listening here to 96.7 Kiss FM. Also want to remind you that we're giving you $1,000 every single hour, all right? So coming up in three songs, you can win on 96.7 at Kiss FM. Here's Sombra now, back to Friends. And just thank you so much. I appreciate you hanging.

cool that we get artists that just come through all the time, like Zara Larsson. She stopped in, played at Stubbs. You can recap all that. The video is up on our Instagram account at 96.7 Kiss

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Did you see Charlie XCX surprise us with a drop today? 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
1: Well, Olivia Rodrigo added more concert dates to her tour, but only in Los Angeles, Brooklyn, New York, and Boston. Still no Austin dates, but I will keep you posted as I'm holding out hope. Well, I know one artist for sure we're all excited about on the ACL Festival lineup is Charlie XCX, and she just dropped a song called Rock Music. Baby, jump on the stage. It's her new single, and I love it. Hey, don't forget, it's Mother's Day this weekend. It's supposed to be rainy in Austin, so plan accordingly, but get on it. 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I'm Ann Hudson, and that's what's trending on 96.7 KISS FM.
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Thankfully, I think it's supposed to be a decent weekend. Can you believe we're in May and it's still kind of chilly outside? I love it. I'll take it. But does that mean there's going to be a payoff of extra hot summer?

It's a huge weekend this weekend. You know why, right? If you don't, you're in trouble. And I'll explain. Coming up in What's Trending next on 96.7 KISS FM, Austin's number one hit music station. It's Zara Larson.

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It's Austin's number one hit music station. I'm Ann Hudson, and we get to give you $1,000 every single hour, which is extra exciting. 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For just

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0: 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Who is by Justin Bieber? If you weren't aware, some people don't know who Justin Bieber is. Like Dwight Schrute from The Office, still.
1: Who is Justice Bieber? 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

Okay, that ex-Disney Channel star reminds me of another ex-Disney star who I have tickets for. 5:30, Demi Lovato fans. 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
0: Because I'm like everyone's sugar daddy, basically.
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0: 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Coming up next, that $1,000 could be yours, all right? Stick around, and I could be giving you a grand.
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Well, this girl is the moment right now. And this moment she has been waiting for her entire life. She knew it was going to happen too. Zara Larsson never gave up on the dream. And now she is getting that spotlight right on her. And she deserves it all summer long. Let's play Midnight Sun.

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Well, unfortunately, this guy did have to cancel his tour that was supposed to happen up in Waco this weekend. Post Malone said he's working on new music, just a little too much right now. Post, you come back when you're ready. We'll be ready. 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

0: 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You're a winner from last hour. You got that grand, girl.
1: Oh,
0: tell everyone. Let's
1: go.
0: That's pretty cool, right? Hey, thank you so much for listening. And we're going to hand out another $1,000 after Risk It All. For

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Look, I know becoming a mom was the best thing to ever happen to you, but let's just rewind back to before you were a mom. 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

So in a totally non-realistic world where I ask this girl, Sabrina Carpenter, out on a date and she actually says yes, what restaurant am I taking her to in Austin? The answer is McDonald's. Because she's never had Mickey D's before. Someone needs to get this

So if you're looking for me this weekend, I'll probably be at IPIC in the Domain, my home theater. Shout out to them. 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If you missed Billy at the Moody Center this past fall, it's all good. Just watch her on the big screen in 3D. Hit Me Hard and Soft, the tour in 3D. 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Is out now in theaters. 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

All right, Demi Lovato fans, where you at? I'm looking for caller 9 right now, so time it out however you think will work best for you. Good luck. 844-341-1967. Demi Lovato, Moody Center. Tickets up for grabs. Good luck.

0: Happy Friday. Thanks for listening to 96.7 KISS FM. And you are caller 9, by the way. You're going to see Demi Lovato. You got tickets.
1: Oh, my goodness.
0: Yeah, let's go.
1: Oh, my goodness. Thank you so much.
0: You are so welcome.
1: Oh, my goodness. I've been trying forever.
0: Oh,
1: that's
0: I'm glad.
1: Fantastic. Thank you so much.
0: Last ones of the week going to you. Congratulations. Risk It All Now is on from Bruno Mars. For just a chance.

Oh, don't worry. You know we will have plenty more of those ACL wristbands. Lineup just dropped this week. Obviously, that guy, Leon Thomas, is going to be there doing that one. Charlie XCX, 21 Pilots, Chainsmokers, Lorde. Do me a favor right now. Let me know who you are trying to see most and hear at Zilker Park. Open up that iHeart Radio app, tap that talkback mic, and leave me a message. I want to know.

know they technically belong to San Antonio, but there are a lot of Spurs fans here over in Austin, Texas. It's 96.7 Kiss FM. They were lighting the streets on fire over there. Don't do that. But hey, a lot of watch parties happening here in the city.

0: Modelo Especial, a full-flavored golden lager with a crisp, refreshing taste from start to finish. Brewed with time, effort, and determination to get the balance just right. Because when a beer is made right, you can feel it. Modelo Especial, the model for everyday beer. 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
19: Austin area weather calling for partly cloudy skies this evening. They'll become overcast overnight, a low of 68. Morning clouds, afternoon sun tomorrow, high of 89, and tomorrow night's low 70.
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Going to play all your favorite songs.